0: check the link in my bio. Now, let's start this week's playlist with my latest release. I had the pleasure of remixing Clapton's single Put Your Love on Me. It's out now on Golden Path, and let me know what you think, Korolova.dj, and turn it up.
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0: In the background is forthcoming record on Axiom from Mary Mask. It's called Time. Just before that you heard Steve Levy's brand new summer anthem Secretos. Alright, let's keep it flowing with a cut from Alfa Romeo's next AP. It's out on Eliatics in a couple of weeks. And this is the title track, Aurora.
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0: one of my favorite edits to play live right now. That was Victor Garde's take on Tout le monde est faux from Solomon and Jane. Meanwhile, I played Overdose, the B-side from Joss and Ellie's latest AP. If you like what you heard from far, then check out my Apple, SoundCloud or YouTube pages for more Capture Soul mixes. Next up is a fresh release on my label. This is rising producer from Mumbai called Six Ocean, and I'm so happy we signed this. Show him some love on our socials and get ready for Kraken.
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0: Energy and Omiki team up once again, this time landing on New World with Wind. Over the break you heard a collab from Cream and Truba called Secure Cure, and a taste of Hjo Nilsson next EP in Time is Money to Power. Just few records left, and I'll get a KDG original coming up shortly. First, here's the next release from Ukrainian duo 2R. This is Pumps.
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0: was Arba's huge tune coming soon to Mahul called Galaxy. Thanks for listening to Captive Soul. Let me know what you thought of this week's show, Korolova.dj. And follow me for more music news and events. I've got one last track to play. Metis and Sadko are bringing the euphoria to their event, Monomark. Out next week, this is Harmony. Have a great weekend, and I'll be back in 2 weeks.
1: 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This is Captive Soul.

Attention. This DJ is about to take you on a ride through the decades of music. Be prepared for something new. Something special. Something remarkable. 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

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Me and them boys, we ain't friends. 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Never leave crib or the ends. 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Me and them boys, we ain't friends. 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Never leave crib or the ends. Me and that kid, we don't even need to pretend. Me and them boys, we ain't friends. 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Never leave crib or the ends. Me and that kid, we don't even need to pretend. Me and them boys, we ain't friends.

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Me and them boys, we ain't friends. Me and like them. Never keep it real in the ends. Never leave crib where the ends. Me and that kid, we don't even need to pretend. Me and them boys, we ain't friends. Me and like them. Never keep it real in the ends. Never leave crib where the ends. 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

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He was looking for a soul to steal. He was in a bind because he was way behind and he was willing to make a deal. 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I guess you didn't know it, but I'm a fiddle player too. And if you'd care to take a dare, I'll make a bet with you. 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I bet a fiddle of gold against your soul, cause I think I'm better than you." The boy said, "My name's Johnny, and it might be a sin, but I'll take your bet, you're gonna regret, cause

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Johnny said, "Devil, just come on back if you ever want to try again. I done told you once, you son of a bitch, I'm the best."

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is calling from space newspaper. 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

0: 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This DJ is about to take you on a ride through the decades of music. Be prepared for something new. Something special. Something remarkable. It's time to welcome your host.
1: And now, E, who's give you the best world unusual dance music that exists? He combines in his own way.

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This music is going to be so strange, but I know you're gonna like it. I'm your artificial DJ, and you're gonna

0: 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This DJ is about to take you on a ride through the decades of music. Be prepared for something new. Something special. Something remarkable. It's time to welcome your host.
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0: 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Something special. Something remarkable. 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

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Something remarkable. 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
1: Check, check. Ultra Miami, what the fuck is good? Yo, make some fucking noise if you're having the best night of the fucking year right now. No, this is fucking Ultra Miami. I said make some fucking noise. Yo, I think this is one of the biggest crowds we've ever played. 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When Snake drops this, I need everyone to go as hard as they can. You guys ready?

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Ultra, I got a special guest for you. We're gonna turn this shit up right now. Hands up! 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Ultra, make some fucking noise for Future!

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0: Miami, make some motherfucking noise for DJ Snake right now.

Miami. Do you realize we have every culture in this bitch right now? You realize, regardless of all the drama and violence going on in the world, that Ultra has brought every culture in the world together in one place. If you don't think that's amazing, I don't know what is. But make some noise for all the good vibes we're spreading, all the love we brought to Miami. And make some noise right now if you're having a good time. Nothing but respect, Miami. Miami, I need you to take your phones out, your lighters, anything that glows or lights up. I need you to take it out and put them up in the sky like this. VIP, do the same. Put your cell phones up, put your lighters up. Get those lights up, glow sticks, whatever it is. Put it in the sky like this.

Everybody put four fingers in this guy like this. Fours up, fours up. Hit him up. Gashi, what up? Where you at?